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1: After a rocky period that we have very good stability in the relationship, as I've said many times, we don't want to decouple, but we need to de-risk.

0: 各位听众朋友大家好，欢迎收听美国之音的中文广播，我是林森。
1: 我是张佩芝，我每天从美国首都华盛顿带您了解美国政府政策及美中关系最新动向。
2: After a rocky period that we have very good stability in the relationship, as I've said many times, we don't want to decouple, but we need to de-risk.
1: 美国财政部长贝森特表示，美中关系在经历一段动荡时期之后，目前有非常好的稳定性。
3: We're not withholding; it's just under review still. But we just executed one in December, which was more than Biden did in 4 years.
0: 美国国务卿卢比。

0: 各位听众朋友大家好，欢迎收听美国之音的中文广播，我是林森。
1: 我是张佩芝，我们每天从美国首都华盛顿带您了解美国政府政策及美中关系最新动向。
2: After a rocky period that we have very good stability in the relationship, as I've said many times, we don't want to decouple, but we need to de-risk.
1: 美国财政部长贝森特表示，美中关系在经历一段动荡时期之后，目前有非常好的稳定性。
3: We're not withholding; it's just under review, still. It has, but we just executed one in December, which was more than Biden did in 4 years.
0: 美国国务卿卢比奥说。